0: persistent large-scale fires that produce huge amounts of smoke and that provide a very imminent risk to people and to infrastructure.
1: The Prime Minister will seek cross-party talks on social care reform. Andy Burnham faces calls to legislate for a national care service before the next election. He's previously pledged to expend whatever political capital he has to fix the system, warning the NHS will collapse otherwise. The PM says all parties need to come together.
2: On this issue, no party is in a position where they've got the high ground. We've all failed on this issue over decades. We've all got to work hard to try and find a solution.
1: New technical education routes are to be made available to 14-year-olds in England as part of a drive to tackle youth unemployment. They'll be rolled out from September 2028. Families of victims of a fraudulent funeral director have snubbed his apology made as he walked into court for a five-day sentencing hearing. Robert Bush, whose premises in Hull were raided in 2024, admitted 67 offences, including preventing dozens of burials and theft. In sport, England's Adam Ramsay-Peaty has had to settle for bronze again in the 50-metre breaststroke final at the Commonwealth Games in Glasgow. Scotland's gymnasts Reuben Ward and Cameron Lynn took home silver and bronze medals. Rhys McClenaghan finished in sixth place in the pommel horse final. And Jack Draper's return to tennis has suffered another setback after his withdrawal from the Washington Open. The former British number one was due to begin his campaign today. That's the latest.
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2: From the Sky News Centre at 2, the Prince and Princess of Wales say their thoughts are with everyone affected by the devastating wildfires across Europe. Prince William says it's a stark reminder of the challenges posed by an increasingly extreme climate. In France, crews have managed to stop flames edging closer to Bordeaux, but higher temperatures could worsen the situation. British tourist Ben Sternham was forced to flee Cap Ferret Peninsula on Friday.
3: One of the things that was happening is the pine trees were sort of catching fire. The cones, which are huge, were almost exploding like grenades and catapulting out sort of several hundred metres into the air and then landing and causing more fires fanned by the winds.
2: Authorities in Spain are tackling a blaze near Madrid. The Prime Minister says party leaders have approached him to say they're prepared to engage in cross-party talks on social care reform. Andy Burnham's pledged to fix the system in England, warning the NHS will collapse otherwise. New technical education routes are to be made available to 14-year-olds in England as part of a drive to tackle youth unemployment. They'll be rolled out from September 2028. Grieving families say they don't accept an apology from a fraudulent funeral director. The start of a five-day sentencing hearing for Robert Bush has been told he breached the trust of victims' relatives on an almost industrial scale. Adam Ramsay-Petey says he swam his last Commonwealth individual race after getting a bronze medal in the 50 metres breaststroke. It's his second third-place finish at the Games in Glasgow, following his result in the 100 metres breaststroke. The England swimmer says he has a lot to learn from his performances.
4: 4 Commonwealth Games later, you know, we're back in Glasgow, and it's been an incredible experience. And I think for me, I need to look at how to improve those arena skills, but also keep in perspective that I've got way too much pressure on myself.
2: Scottish gymnast Reuben Ward and Cameron Lynn picked up a silver and bronze respectively. Northern Ireland's Rhys McClenaghan finished in 6th place in the pommel horse. That's the latest on Bay Road.
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The cream, esteem, supreme paper. You're thinking it's the place to be, like Green Acres. Look, you're living a dream, and I can't even wake you.

Electric wires. It's coded like fairy tales. Until you try to live inside of them, that's where we fail. The media pushing death, and they do it very well. Man who would have doubt did obituary sale. Look, you're living in a dream. 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
1: From the Sky News Centre at 3. French President Emmanuel Macron admitted the coming weeks will be difficult as higher temperatures and strong winds risk fanning the flames of raging wildfires.
2: It is difficult because we need to see too that we are faced with a never-before-seen fire. We have a situation today which is the most difficult we have ever measured since the Second World War.
1: Hundreds of thousands of homes have been evacuated in France and Spain, with aerial footage showing vast areas of scorched land, including where buildings once stood. We're told flames edging closer to Bordeaux have been contained. The Prime Minister says they're prepared to engage in cross-party talks on social care reform. Andy Burnham's pledge to fix the system in England, warning the NHS will collapse otherwise. He's facing calls to legislate for a national care service before the next election. Sarah Woolner from the charity The King's Fund is hopeful.
3: Because this has been in the too difficult box, it is going to require a Prime Minister using some of their political capital and really staying the course on this. He's got a large majority, 3 years until an election, so it's as good a chance as we've had for many years.
1: Labour's drawn neck and neck in the polls with Reform UK, according to a YouGov survey. Meanwhile, Andy Burnham's appointed Equalities Minister Bridget Phillipson as the party's chair. Details of some of the 67 offences admitted by a Hull funeral director have been heard during the start of a five-day sentencing hearing for Robert Bush. The court's been told he smiled as he handed one family the wrong ashes. A pro-Palestine protester who scaled the tower holding Big Ben has been given a suspended prison sentence. Removing 30-year-old Daniel Day in March last year took 17 hours and cost £67,000. Adam Ramsay-Petey took another bronze at the Commonwealth Games, this time in the 50 metres breaststroke. Northern Ireland's Reese McClenaghan missed out on a podium finish after coming sixth on the pommel horse. That's the latest. I'm Faye Rowan.
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1: From the Sky News Centre at 4, children in England will be encouraged to take up technical education linked to jobs in their local area under proposed government reforms to tackle youth unemployment. Prime Minister Andy Burnham says for too long, students have been told they must take the academic path to do well. From September 2028, Year 10 pupils will be able to combine it with core subjects like English and maths. Our political correspondent Rob Powell has more details.
2: Basically, he wants central government to work with mayoral authorities, local municipal authorities, to then work with schools to figure out what jobs are needed in areas, what the growth industries are.
1: Prince William says devastating wildfires across Europe are a stark reminder of the challenges posed by an increasingly extreme climate. Hundreds of thousands of homes have been evacuated in France and Spain. Grieving families say they don't accept an apology from a fraudulent funeral director. The start of a five-day sentencing hearing for Robert Bush has been told he breached the trust of victims' relatives on an almost industrial scale. Three in every four children in the UK were exposed to extreme heat waves during the first half of this year. That's according to new analysis from a children's charity. England's Adam Ramsey Peaty says he's going to learn from his results at the Commonwealth Games. He's picked up two bronze medals in both the 50 and 100 metres breaststroke finals. The swimmer says he's competed in his final individual Commonwealth races. He says he's now going to focus on his upcoming events in Glasgow.
3: I made a few errors. I thought it was going to be a lot faster than what I went. But I think that is four. Sometimes you look at the scoreboard, it doesn't make sense. This week hasn't made sense. But we still have a job to do for two relays and, you know, see where we go from there.
1: And a new Abbey Road photography exhibition will explore almost a century of music history. The world-famous recording studio is synonymous with the Beatles. That's the latest time they run.
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0: for real.
1: Talk to me, man.
0: Serious. I've been thinking, is it really, really worth it? Sorry, I'm a real man, so I ain't perfect. Sorry, I try, but every time I walk around a block, something messes up my circuit. Listen, life's real hard for a Christian. I don't feel one point, cause my prayer life's slipping. I'm meant to be a man on a mission, but I'm losing my mind like my hairline's missing. I can't do it on my own. I'm round heads all day, but I'm still alone. God, answer your phone, just talk to me. I can't run that fast, just walk with me. If I carry on at this pace, there's no guarantee I'll even finish this race.
1: Oh, no.
0: And that's a pace up call, I can't be mixed up. So that's a wake up call, I need to fix up.
2: Yeah, onward ever, backward never. Don't regret the choice that you've made. Don't forget the place where you came from, so you know where not to return to. Remember the God that you've turned to cleanse your sins. He lives within you, so when you feel like giving up, hold on, keep strong and continue. You're not alone, brush all your fears away. Our God, he's only a prayer away. And when you can't hear his voice, prepare your heart for what he's about to say.
0: But that's what I try to do, fam. Nothing, like he's forgotten that I'm out here struggling. All I need is a helping hand to keep me upright and stick to his plan.
2: It ain't easy, I know, I understand. You wanna stay right, but on the other hand, stay patient. Keep waiting, don't be mistaken, God's not forsaken you.
0: Can't lie, this season's breaking me. I can't see where he's taking me or what he's making me. In all honesty, jokes aside, feels like I'm only here for the sake of it. Existing, non-productive, inconsistent, always distracted by some hindrance. Need I say more? If it ain't money, woman, it be my dad.
2: Listen, you're not alone, we all have struggles. Just look at Job and all his struggles. He still had faith, so God just doubled his portion. So keep holding on, keep walking on the path that he placed before you. Isaiah 54:17. And remember, no weapon that stands against shall prosper if our God is for you.
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father's amazing. I found rest of him with no days in. 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He was right there when I messed up. 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He

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1: From the Sky News Centre at 5, new technical education routes are to be made available to 14-year-olds in England as part of a drive to tackle youth unemployment. New technical pathways combining skills training with work experience will be rolled out from September 2028. Meanwhile, the Prime Minister will see cross-party talks on social care reform. Andy Burnham previously pledged to expend whatever political capital he has to fix the system in England, warning the NHS will collapse otherwise. The PM says all parties need to come together.
2: On this issue, no party is in a position where they've got the high ground. We've all failed on this issue over decades. We've all got to work hard to try and find a solution.
1: The Prince and Princess of Wales say their thoughts are with everyone affected by the devastating wildfires across Europe. In France, crews have managed to stop flames edging closer to Bordeaux, while authorities in Spain are tackling a blaze near Madrid. Police say they want to speak to 30 potential witnesses 40 years on from the disappearance of an estate agent. Susie Lamplew left her West London office in July 1986 to show a flat to a client, but was never seen again. One report suggested her body may have been dumped in a canal. Retired detective Jim Dickey, who led the case, says they should look again.
3: That statement never found its way to the murder investigation, and I was totally unaware of it until I got an email in 2019. I don't understand the rationale. I would have meticulously searched that stretch of the canal.
1: The Met insists it has been searched. More than 300,000 doses of the morning after pill have been dispensed at pharmacies in England. That NHS figure applies to the first 5 months of the scheme to help improve access. And Adam Ramsay-Peaty had to settle for a second bronze medal on day four of the Commonwealth Games. Northern Ireland's Reece McLenaghan came sixth on the pommel horse. That's the latest. I'm Faye Rowland.
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1: From the Sky News Centre at 6, Andy Burnham is proposing a shake-up of England's school curriculum, saying it'll put technical pathways on an equal footing with academic routes. From September 2028, Year 10 pupils will be able to combine core subjects with skills training. A recent report into youth unemployment warns of leaving behind a lost generation. Alex grew up in Care and left school at 16.
2: I can apply for Universal Credit, but I've already done it, but I don't want to stay in that for even longer than 2-3 months. I want to find a job ASAP. You know what I mean? I don't want to be on the dole. At this point, I might as well go into the army, you know what I mean? Because that's the only thing that's on these job application websites, because you don't need any experience.
1: French officials say wildfires near Bordeaux have been contained for now, but more high temperatures are expected today. 250,000 people have fled their homes in the southwest of the country. A team looking into the disappearance of estate agent Susie Lamplugh 40 years ago says the case will become inactive in a year's time without a new lead. The 25-year-old was last seen leaving her office in Fulham in 1986. A prime suspect who was never charged has since died. Detective Chief Inspector Teresa Foster leads the cold case review.
3: John Kinnant is a very good suspect. He remains our suspect, but I'm always keeping an open mind. We haven't got any forensics that links John Kinnant. It may be that other people were also involved. There's about 30 people, I would say, that we need to get in contact with.
1: American singer David has been told he'll face a murder trial over the death of a 14-year-old girl in Los Angeles. He's accused of killing Celeste Rivas Hernandez after she threatened to make their relationship public. To sport, and Adam Ramsay-Peaty says he swum his last individual race at the Commonwealth Games. He got a bronze in the 50 metres breaststroke in Glasgow last night. And Love Island has crowned its winners. Last night's public vote saw Lorenzo Alessi and Yulia Maichak come out on top. The pair met halfway through the ITV dating programme. That's the latest.
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been your trouble, you're weak from your struggle. 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
1: From the Sky News Centre at 7, the Prime Minister's vowed there'll be no dead ends for young people as he plans a schools shake-up to tackle youth unemployment. Andy Burnham says new technical routes will be available to 14-year-olds in England from 2028. Firefighters are bracing for a new heatwave in France and Spain as they battle to contain wildfires. In southwest France, 250,000 people have fled their homes and flames have come within 10 miles of Bordeaux. Jerome Steffs, the mayor of a town just south of the city.
2: This is the fire of the century. We try to get more and more resources, but each time we put more and more men, the fire become more and more strong.
1: An area five times the size of Barcelona has been scorched in the hills west of Madrid. Police say they want to speak to 30 potential witnesses 40 years on from the disappearance of an estate agent. Susie Lamplugh left her West London office in 1986 to show a flat to a client but was never seen again. One report suggested her body may have been dumped in a canal. Retired Detective Jim Dickey led the case.
3: That statement never found its way to the murder investigation. And I was totally unaware of it until I got an email in 2019. I don't understand the rationale. I would have meticulously searched that stretch of the canal.
1: The Met insists it has been searched. Bereaved relatives affected by an undertaker in Hull who prevented dozens of lawful burials are campaigning for better regulation of the sector. Robert Bush admitted 67 offences and a five-day sentencing hearing continues later. Johnson & Johnson say it'll pay an estimated $5.5 billion to settle lawsuits over its baby powder products. The company's always denied its talc caused ovarian cancer. And the rate at which shop prices are rising slowed this month. The British Retail Consortium says they're still 0.9% higher than a year ago. That's the latest. I'm AJ Wolf.
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Morning, good morning. Welcome to The Breakfast Show here on Radio Plus. I'm Shalisa and that is Ugal. I'm our angel and ultra natte. Moving to the sun, getting us off to a great start on this Tuesday morning on The Breakfast Show. How are you doing? I want to hear from you. Why not get in touch? Let me know what you're up to and what you want to hear. It is studio@radioplus.org.uk. Get your track played, be part of the show. Can't wait to hear from you. So much to pack into the next 3 hours, including just after 8 o'clock, it is another play of my record of the week. Barry Can't Swim. Dance, dance, dance. Make sure you're here. So let's get this party started. This is Charlie XCX. Camera.

0: Cat's Eye Animal getting us into this first hour wonderfully with that new track. Amazing. How are you doing? I hope you're doing well, waking up wonderfully, getting things done. Why not make one of those things you do? Get in touch with the show. Let me know what you're up to, what your plans are for today. It's the summer holidays. Are you doing something with the kids? Let me know and let me know what you want to hear. It is studio@radioplus.org.uk. Get in touch. Make sure you do. I've got Holly Humberstone on the list. She's definitely getting in, but it is Flow with their album out August the 7th. Therapy at the Club. They're up next.
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0: Holly Humberstone, White Noise, smoothing us through this Tuesday morning on The Breakfast Show. Lots more in store for you, lots more good new tunes. 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Let me know what you're up to and what you're wanting to hear. Excited to hear from you. I have Miles Smith on the list. He's getting in, definitely. But it is Calvin Harris and Jazzy. They're next.
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Al Smith, Hold Me in the Dark, doing big things with that track right now. Good energy, definitely feeling that Morning People energy kicking in. Hope you're feeling good too. Thank you for the contact so far. Keep it coming. It is studio@radioplus.org.uk. Get your track played, be part of the show and part of Coventry's greatest hits request. Waiting to hear from you. I have heard from Depp in Wycombe, said he's listening and enjoying the music on the show. He's off to class in a bit, but he's excited for the weekend. He's going to the Scar Day party in Park Gosford CB1 at the 147 Club on Saturday. Really looking forward to that. Wants to hear some Olivia Rodrigo. Of course I can do that for you. This is Stupid Song.

somber. My body isn't ready, getting us moving through this first hour really nicely on The Breakfast Show. It is Tuesday morning. How's your week going so far? Too early to tell. Let me know what you're up to. I want to know what you want to hear and what you're up to. Are you doing something with the kids? Let me know what the plan is. It is studio@radioplus.org.uk. Get in touch. I'm waiting to hear from you. I've got Niall Horan on the way, but it is Sienna Spiro right now with our former record of the week, Great Expectations.

Cardi B, Elsie Bay, sad happy birthday, taking us to the top of the hour. So much more to come. Remember, just after 8 o'clock, it is another play of my record of the week. Barry Can't Swim, dance, dance, dance. Make sure you're here. It is the news next, and we're getting there with Nahor, and yes, this is Taste So Good.

0: Sonny Fadira and Libby Anker, let me be in your arms, making music magic on this Tuesday morning on The Breakfast Show. I've noticed the sun has taken a break at the moment and I am missing it. I won't complain again when it's really hot. But remember, the weather is going to improve again, and when it does, make sure you stay hydrated and get that Factor 50 sunscreen on. Make sure you stay safe. I've got Katie B and Jax Jones on the way, but it is Harry Styles. He's coming up next.
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0: KTB and Jax Jones, last day of summer. I so hope not. I'm still looking forward to a really long stretch of good weather. I think they said the sun is on its way back. I'll wait. More good music on the way. Make sure you stay here. Make sure you let me know what you're up to. Are you doing something good for the holidays? Let me know and let me know what you want to hear. It is studio@radioplus.org.uk. It will be great to hear from you. I've got Biba Doobie on the way, but it is Beyonce. She's next.
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but doobie, sun has set, rocking and rolling us through this, the second hour of The Breakfast Show, and really, really doing a good job with it. I'm wide awake. I hope you are too. I am loving the contact so far. Keep it coming. It is studio at radioplus.org.uk. Get your track played and get your shout out. Make sure you do. I have heard from Daly and Charles Moore said he's listening and enjoying the music on the show. He's off to work in a bit, but he's looking forward to the weekend. He's heading to the HMV Empire CV1 on Friday for another round of Bongos Bingo. So excited for that. Wants to hear some Teddy Swims, and of course I can do that for you. This is Mr. Know-It-All.

David Guetta, Third Party and John Martin Human, bringing amazing energy to the show on this Tuesday morning. I hope you're feeling good. I hope you're enjoying the music. I'm having such a good morning. Hope you are too. Make sure you stay here. Make sure you get your track played. It is studio at radioplus.org.uk. Let me know what you want to hear. Make that move right now. Looking forward to hearing from you. I have Morgan Seatree and Laura Davey on the list, but it is Temper City. Self-aware.

Lion Sea Tree, Laura Davey looking for love. Loving the vibe. Really good energy. Yes, I'm definitely feeling that morning people energy. Hope you're feeling good too. Make sure you stay here because we're heading to the top of the hour in the news, but we will be back. 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Make sure you do. Yes, we're heading to the news and we're getting there with Bleachers. This is We Should Talk.

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1: From the Sky News Centre at 9, Andy Burnham's announcing a schools shake-up in England that'll put more focus on preparing kids for work. The new Prime Minister says the country should value the hard hat as much as graduation caps as he tries to tackle youth unemployment. A report into youth unemployment has warned of the risk of a lost generation. Alex left school at 16.
2: I can apply for Universal Credit, but I've already done it, but I don't want to stay in that for even longer than 2-3 months. I want to find a job ASAP, you know what I mean? I don't want to be on the dole. At this point, I might as well go into the army, you know what I mean? Because that's the only thing that's on these job application websites, because you don't need any experience.
1: The next 24 hours will be critical for the wildfires in Spain and France. A new heatwave is on the way, which could bring temperatures of up to 38 degrees. A blaze continues in the hills west of Madrid. Our correspondent Conor Gillies is at a command centre there.
3: Exhausted firefighters are coming off these mountains and military personnel as well, and they are regrouping, analysing the behaviour of this fire and plotting their next move in a fire that clearly is as unpredictable as this country has ever seen.
1: 250,000 people have fled their homes in southwest France. Cold case detectives say they're haunted by the unsolved disappearance of Susie Lamplugh in West London 40 years ago today. They face a deadline in 12 months when the case will be shelved. US singer David is going to face a murder trial over the death of a 14-year-old girl. He denies killing Celeste Rivas Hernandez, who was found dead in the boot of his car in LA. Johnson & Johnson say it'll pay $5.5 billion to settle lawsuits over its baby powder products. The company's always denied its talc-caused ovarian cancer. And in football, Chelsea are apparently in talks to sign two players with a combined age of more than 70. They've made moves for Brighton's Danny Welbeck and Brentford's Jordan Henderson. That's the latest. I'm AJ Walsh.
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Good morning. Good morning. If you have just joined us, I'm Shalisa. This is The Breakfast Show, and that is Taylor Swift. I knew it, I knew you, getting us going perfectly into this, the last hour of The Breakfast Show. Now, I really want to hear from you. Make sure you get in touch to get that last shout out. And the last of Coventry's greatest hits requested is studio at radioplus.org.uk. Make sure you do. I've got MK and Poppy Bascom on the list, and they're definitely getting in, but it is Ketama. Right now with Comes and Go.

0: MK and Poppy Bascom sound, bringing amazing energy to the breakfast show on this Tuesday morning. I hope you're doing well out there. I hope you're getting where you're going, doing what you need to do, and doing good things for yourself and others. Make sure one of those good things you do is get in touch with the show and let me know what you're up to and what you want to hear. 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Now, I've got Juno with a brand new track coming up, but it is Blossoms. They're next.
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0: 15 years old, doing amazing work with the track 4AM. He's back with a new single. This is Million Dollar Smile, a Radio Plus exclusive. Incredible. It is such a good day to be here with you. I hope you're having a great start to your day on this Tuesday morning. And why not get in touch, get your last shout out and get your track played. It is studio@radioplus.org.uk. There's still time, make sure you do. I've got C-Matt on the way, but it is Stella Lefty. She's next.
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1: 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On a

See Matt when a good man cries. Doing amazing work with that track, raising the energy and the volume. Really enjoying the music. Hope you are too. And I'm really enjoying hearing from you. Thank you for getting in touch. Let me know what you've been up to and what you've been wanting to hear. I have heard from Jordan in Tile Hill said he's listening and enjoying the music on the show. He is off to work in a bit, but he's out tomorrow night. He's going to the Belgrade Theatre, CB1, to see the magic of Motown. He's excited for that. Wants to hear some Gracie Abrams. Of course, this is Look at My Life.

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jungle, someday, somewhere. Putting a pep in my step with that track. Really feel good music. And there's more on the way. Just after 10 o'clock, there's 3 more hours of amazing tunes. Then it is the recharge at 1 o'clock. Paul is back with the big afternoon show at 2 o'clock. Great music and great chat as always. Then it is the city hit list at 6 o'clock. Get your track played. You run the show. You be the DJ. It is hitlist at radioplus.org.uk. Make sure you do. Then it's Rich, Jess and Jody with the mixtape. There's just good tunes all the way through. Good tunes like this. This is Ella Langley.

Langley Be Her, taking us to the top of the hour and the end of the show. Yes, that is it from me on this Tuesday morning on The Breakfast Show. I will be back tomorrow with more new music, more of your shout-outs, and more of your Coventry's Greatest Hits requests, and of course, another play of my record of the week. Barry Can't Swim, Dance, Dance, Dance. Can't wait for that, and can't wait to be back with you. Until then, I'll leave you with this. This is Role Model, High Hopes 3000. Have an

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1: From the Sky News Centre at 10, Andy Burnham wants hard hats to be valued as much as graduation caps under a new shake-up of school qualifications in England. From 2028, 14-year-olds will be able to choose technical pathways alongside academic subjects. Schools will offer skills and work experience tied to local jobs as part of plans to reduce youth unemployment. The new Prime Minister says many pupils want something different.
2: We've had a system built for too long around the university route, and it sends a message to some young people that they're some kind of second-class citizens. And it's just not right. They need an education system that works for them as well.
1: Firefighters are in a race against time to bring wildfires in France and Spain under control. It's as temperatures are set to soar tomorrow near Bordeaux, with holidaymakers told to stay away. Travel journalist Simon Calder warns it's harder to cancel plans in the surrounding areas.
3: With the Foreign Office not warning against travel to that area, you're unable to really get very much back. And certainly if you were simply going somewhere like Biarritz on the southwest coast of France, and you thought a bit too close, don't want to take the risk, then that would be completely uninsurable.
1: New evacuation orders have been issued overnight near Madrid. Police say they're conducting inquiries into an image shared on Instagram by the Green Party leader. Zach Polanski's since unshared the post, which hinted at executing Nigel Farage. More than 300,000 doses of the morning after pill have been dispensed at pharmacies in England. That's in the first 5 months of a scheme to help improve access to the treatment. In sport, Adam Ramsay-Peaty says this week hasn't made sense after claiming bronze again at the Commonwealth Games. It's the Englishman's third place finish in Glasgow. And the former Top Gear presenter Richard Hammond's been fined £999 after he was caught speeding twice in 3 weeks. He was clocked doing 68 miles per hour in a 50 zone in his Porsche and 82 in a 70 zone in his Bentley. That's the latest.
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1: From the Sky News Centre at 11, Andy Burnham says he is on a mission to curb the number of young people not in education, employment or training as he plans a schools shake-up. From 2028, 14-year-olds in England will be able to take skills training that come with work experience. Fire crews battling a wildfire near Bordeaux say they're worried a new heatwave will further fuel the flames. Temperatures could reach 40 degrees there tomorrow. Holidaymakers are being urged to stay away. Jerome Steffs, the mayor of a town south of the city.
2: This is the fire of the century. We try to get more and more resources, but each time we put more and more men, the fire become more and more strong.
1: A vast area west of Madrid has also been scorched. The Green Party says Zach Polanski didn't realise there was more to an image he shared on Instagram that caused Reform UK to report him to the police. It showed a man wearing a T-shirt with a picture of a guillotine and the words "We're only making plans for Nigel." The post has since been unshared. Reform MP Robert Jenrick says it's crossed the line beyond free speech.
3: When you step into incitement to violence in the context of a murder, individuals being arrested for threatening to kill someone, that is wrong.
1: Cold case detectives have 12 months to find a new lead into the disappearance of Susie Lamplugh 40 years ago before the case is shelved. The estate agent left her office in Fulham, West London at lunchtime on this day in 1986 and never returned. The Conservatives are urging Andy Burnham to introduce emergency legislation to stop the early release of serious offenders in England and Wales. The Prime Minister paused September's prison release scheme last week and ordered a review. And Zinedine Zidane has been confirmed as the new head coach of France. He replaces Didier Deschamps as the boss of the national team. That's the latest. I'm AJ Ward.
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1: From the Sky News Centre at midday, Andy Burnham says he's committed to bringing down youth unemployment after announcing a schools shake-up in England. From 2028, there'll be a greater emphasis on technical subjects to help young people get jobs. Meanwhile, the Prime Minister says he'll do anything to minimise the risk to the public after confirming September's early release of prisoners in England and Wales will be paused. It would have seen serious offenders let out halfway through their sentence to reduce overcrowding. Grooming gang survivor Marie Stone says the prospect is heart-destroying.
2: We feel there's nothing in place for, you know, these perpetrators, and they say, oh, they may be on tag or something like that. You know, is that right? We have no idea as victims. We are scared. It's nerve-wracking for us.
1: Firefighters are bracing for a new heatwave in France and Spain as they battle to contain wildfires. French authorities have ordered the evacuation of thousands of people from campsites and holiday parks in the southwest of the country. Soraya Fetty lives in Bordeaux and was evacuated at the weekend.
3: We went from having nothing to breathing the smoke, having bad headache, the eyes and the throat burnings, and more people were having asthma crisis. It felt apocalyptic. The sky went from bright blue to dark, and then the ashes just raining.
1: An area five times the size of Barcelona has been scorched in the hills west of Madrid. Multiple people are trapped inside a shopping centre in Japan after an earthquake. A powerful tremor shook Kumamoto on the country's Kyushu Island. 50 people are reported to be injured. In sport, Zinedine Zidane has been confirmed as the new head coach of France. He replaces Didier Deschamps as the boss of the national team. And former Top Gear presenter Richard Hammond's been fined £999 after he was caught speeding twice in 3 weeks. Both incidents occurred in Herefordshire last December. That's the latest from the Sky News Centre. I'm AJ Walsh.
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1: From the Sky News Centre at 1, Andy Burnham's proposing a shake-up of the school curriculum in England, saying it'll put technical pathways on an equal footing with traditional academic routes. From September 2028, Year 10 pupils will be able to combine core subjects with skills training. A report into youth unemployment earlier this year warned we risk leaving behind a lost generation. Alex grew up in Care and left school at age 16.
2: I can apply for Universal Credit, but I've already done it, but I don't want to stay in that for even longer than 2-3 months. I want to find a job ASAP, you know what I mean? I don't want to be on the dole. At this point, I might as well go into the army, you know what I mean? Because that's the only thing that's on these job application websites, because you don't need any experience.
1: It's reported there have been several deaths in Japan after an explosion at a shopping centre following an earthquake on Kyushu Island. Multiple people are trapped after a building in Kumamoto partly collapsed. The Conservative leader has offered to help pass emergency legislation that'll delay the early release of prisoners in England and Wales. Serious offenders could be let out halfway through their sentence from September to reduce overcrowding. The Prime Minister says he's pausing that. Andy Burnham's blamed the previous government for not building more prison places.
3: So it is a challenging situation, and we shouldn't actually be in this position as a country, but we have to deal with the reality of where we are. But I will do anything I can to minimise risk to the public.
1: Officials in Bordeaux say the city centre is currently not at risk of being evacuated as wildfires come within 10 miles of it. Firefighters in France and Spain are trying to dampen flames before temperatures soar this week. The sentencing of a fraudster funeral director is heard from a victim who says she has nightmares of bodies at Auschwitz. Robert Bush is facing jail after admitting 67 charges, including 30 of preventing lawful burials. And Zinedine Zidane has been confirmed as the new head coach of France. He replaces Didier Deschamps. That's the latest from the Sky News Centre. I'm AJ.
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1: From the Sky News Centre at 2, a mother and her new boyfriend have been convicted of murdering her two-year-old daughter, who was sexually abused before she died. Isabel Welsh suffered 21 broken bones before she collapsed at her home in Teesside last September. 26-year-old Alexandra Walker and Harrison Simpson, who's 22, were both found guilty of murder and child cruelty, with Simpson also convicted of sexual abuse. In other news, Andy Burnham wants technical qualifications to be valued as much as academic ones under a new shake-up of education in England. From 2028, schools will offer skills tied to local jobs as part of plans to reduce youth unemployment. The new Prime Minister says many pupils want something different.
2: We've had a system built for too long around the university route, and it sends a message to some young people that they're some kind of second-class citizens. And it's just not right. They need an education system that works for them as well.
1: Authorities in Japan say several people have died after an earthquake struck Kyushu Island in the country's southwest. Part of a shopping centre's collapsed in the city of Kumamoto, with people trapped inside. Ryota Mimaki is in the city.
3: We saw a lot of things on the table and on the lid, you know, came down. The initial shock was, I think, about 2 minutes or something, and it was quite big. I've never experienced that big earthquake, so I was not being able to stand still.
1: Prime Minister's insisted plans to release some prisoners early in September to ease prison overcrowding are paused. Andy Burnham's been responding to a call from the Conservatives for a law change to formally stop the process. Firefighters battling to contain wildfires in France and Spain are bracing for the return of punishing heatwave conditions. Hundreds of thousands of people have already been forced to flee their homes. And former Top Gear presenter Richard Hammond's been fined £999 after being caught speeding twice in the space of 3 weeks. It happened in Herefordshire last year. That's the latest.
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That is Morgan Seatree and Laura Davies starting us off. How you doing, folks? It's warming back up on a Tuesday afternoon, and it's Paul here playing you loads of great tunes to get you through the afternoon. Don't forget you can get in touch, paul.wheeler@radioplus.org.uk for Coventry's greatest hits, or you can vote for the City Hit List, hitlist@radioplus.org.uk.

0: That is Eliza Rowe's Morning Light. It is 2:15. It's Paul here all the way through until 6 o'clock. And I am delighted to be with you guys as always. What have we got coming up for you? Well, we've got Baby Close and also Disclosure. And then we're going to be playing you your essential tunes for this week round about 2:30.
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That's Chemo Sounds, and that is Rise Slow on Radio Plus. It is just coming up towards 2:30, and that means it's time for a brand new set of essential tunes for your Monday, and we're going to start with this, which is a new song from Juno. You may have heard 4am, we've been playing that loads. He's been doing some amazing weekend mixes for us. He's done a brand new tune for us, and we're going to play it for you right now to kick off the brand new set of essential tunes this week. This is Juno, and this is Million Dollar Smile.

0: That's Over Mono, that's Lock Up on Radio Plus. Before that, you got the brand new tune from the Snuts as well, and Coventry, well, Rugby's own Juno with Million Dollar Smile. That is your essential tunes. Going to be hearing them every single day this week. Loads more stuff coming up right after this.
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That is Run Run River by David Guetta, Alok and Stick Figure, and that is time for one of our essential tunes. This is where you guys get in touch, paul.wheeler@radioplus.org.uk for Coventry's greatest hits, and we play the tunes you want to hear. Starting off with this one, this is Brodie and Goddard, White Wine.

That is Brody and Goddard. That is White Wine on Radio Plus. That is about it for this hour. Loads more great stuff coming up over the next few hours. Don't forget you can get in touch, paul.wheeler@radioplus.org.uk. Going to go up to the news with this from Katama. This is Come and Go.

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1: From the Sky News Centre at 3, a mother and her new boyfriend have been found guilty of murdering her two-year-old daughter. Isabel Welsh collapsed at her home in Teesside last September after suffering a head injury. Alexandra Walker, who's 26, and 22-year-old Harrison Simpson were also convicted of child cruelty, and Simpson was found guilty of sexual assault. Our reporter Phoebe Southworth has more.
2: Alexandra Walker told jurors that sometimes she got frustrated bringing up a toddler, but that she never intended to take it out on her daughter, but the jurors did not believe her version of events, and she and her boyfriend will be sentenced on Thursday.
1: Andy Burnham's committed to bringing down the number of jobless young people while in office. He's revealed plans to open up a new technical education route for 14-year-olds, which will be put on an equal footing with traditional academic pathways. Authorities in Japan say multiple people have died after an explosion at a shopping centre following an earthquake. Thousands of homes have been left without power and major roads damaged in the southern city of Kumamoto. Firefighters are bracing for a new heatwave in France and Spain as they battle to contain wildfires. French authorities have ordered 4,000 people to evacuate near Bordeaux. In sport, Archie Goodburn says he wants to use his swimming success to campaign for better outcomes for brain cancer patients. Diagnosed 3 years ago, the Scottish swimmer finished joint seventh in last night's 50-metre breaststroke final in the Commonwealth Games. He says there's more important things, though, than medals.
3: Outside the pool, I dream of a future where brain cancer isn't the biggest killer of those under 40, where the UK government established a national brain cancer league to make that change, and I'd much prefer that change is made and that dream is completed than any of my personal goals in the pool.
1: An England goalkeeper, Hannah Hampton, has committed her future to Chelsea with a new two-year contract. She's won five trophies with the club. That's the latest. I'm Lee Shaw.
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off and running for the start of a new hour on your Radio Plus afternoon show. It's Paul here, ticking you through all the way through until 6 o'clock on this warm afternoon. Loads more great tunes coming up in the next hour. 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

0: That is Yard Act and New Beginnings. It's coming up on 3:15. How are you doing? It is Paul. It is an afternoon show. And you guys are already getting in touch with the tunes you want to hear. Of course, very, very shortly, we've got music coming up from Lewis Tomlinson and Jamie Jones and Camden Cox as well.
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Time for your tea break triple now on Radio Plus on a Tuesday afternoon. And we're going to play good vibe music right now. Three tunes back to back by female artists to put you in a great mood on this Tuesday. Starting off with this from Sabrina Carpenter.

0: That is Chaperone. That's Hot to Go on Radio Plus. Still an awesome tune, that one. Before that was Little Mix and Move, Sabrina Carpenter as well. And right now, we are going to pause for a second. Got loads more great tunes coming up from Holly Humberston and also Niall Horan right after this.
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That's Niall Horan, that's Taste So Good, just coming up to 10 to 4. How are you doing? It's Paul all the way through till 6. Delighted to be with you guys as always. Don't forget you can get in touch, paul.wheeler@radioplus.org.uk, and we're going to play you this from Madison Beer right now.

Phoebe Bridgers and Lost Boys, and that, folks, is about it for this hour. Yep, it is through another hour here on Radio Plus. More great stuff coming up after 4 o'clock, but in the meantime, let's go up to the news with this from Lowly Young. It's From Down Here.

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1: From the Sky News Centre at 4, a mother and her boyfriend have been found guilty of murdering her two-year-old daughter, Isabel Welsh, who suffered weeks of abuse before her death. Alexandra Walker and Harrison Simpson were also convicted of child cruelty, while Simpson was found guilty of sexually assaulting the toddler. In other news, the Prime Minister says his planned education reforms will help tackle youth unemployment. Andy Burnham's announced plans to introduce more technical education to schools, tailored to meet the business needs of local communities. But Conservative leader Kemi Badenoch says there's an underlying issue that's not being addressed.
2: The real problem is that young people are out of work because they cannot get jobs and because it pays more to be on welfare than in work. It doesn't matter how many skills they have, if they think it's better to go on benefits than work, then that's what they're going to do.
1: Several people are reported to have died after a powerful earthquake struck southwest Japan. A shopping centre has partially collapsed in Kumamoto, with people trapped inside. Firefighters are in a race against time to bring wildfires in France and Spain under control before temperatures soar. 40 degrees Celsius is forecast tomorrow near Bordeaux, where officials have told holidaymakers to stay away. But travel journalist Simon Calder warns it's harder to cancel plans in the surrounding area.
3: With the Foreign Office not warning against travel to that area, you're unable to really get very much back. And certainly if you were simply going somewhere like Biarritz on the southwest coast of France and you thought, a bit too close, don't want to take the risk, then that would be completely uninsurable.
1: Ex-Manchester City manager Roberto Mancini has been appointed Italy boss for a second time, replacing Gennaro Gattuso. He previously led the nation to become Euro 2020 champions before leaving the role in 2023. And a man's been charged with stealing around £1 million worth of street lamps and lanterns across the UK. The 20-year-old faces 38 theft charges across England. But that's the latest.
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That's another an S4 Ultra starting off another hour on your afternoon show. How are you doing? It's Paul all the way through till 6. Delighted to be with you guys as per usual. Don't forget you can get in touch. paul.wheeler@radioplus.org.uk as we make our way through the dog days of summer. It's nice it being warm out, isn't it? And it's nice the temperature has dropped just a little. It's still warm, but it's not horrifically warm. And hopefully that will hang around for a little while. Right now, we're going to play you this from Nathan Dore and Tion Wayne. This is Cola. Baby.

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Musical Mystery Tour it is on your Monday afternoon. Three tunes back to back that give you a kind of Monday vibe. Starting off with this from Teddy Swims. This is The Door.

0: Kenya Grace, It's Not Fair, and it is just gone 25-5 on your Monday afternoon. Loads more great stuff coming up for you across the city of Coventry. 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

That is Prosper and Clooney. That's called Free Your Mind on Radio Plus. 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

That is Benson Boone, and that is The Time of My Life on Radio Plus. I don't know why you'd have that much applause after the end of it. It's still going. All right, Benson, you can calm down a little now. Let it go, son. Anyway, that is about it for this hour. Speaking of letting it go, we're going to go up to the news with this, and I'll see you after 5 o'clock.

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1: From the Sky News Centre at 5, families on Universal Credit are going to be given financial assistance to help teenagers take on an apprenticeship. Ministers believe that rolling out the new bursary will see fewer young people discouraged from applying for them. Today, Andy Burnham announced plans for more technical training for teenagers in England.
2: We've had a system built for too long around the university route, and it sends a message to some young people that they're some kind of second-class citizens. And it's just not right. They need an education system that works for them as well.
1: Conservative leader Kemi Badenoch says there needs to be a cut in benefits to reduce youth unemployment. In other news, a mother and her new boyfriend have been convicted of murdering her two-year-old daughter, who was sexually abused before she died. Isabel Welsh suffered 21 broken bones before she collapsed at her home in Teesside last September. Four women who were given the wrong ashes for their unborn babies by a fraudulent funeral director in Hull have told a court how he exploited them at their lowest moments. Robert Bush has admitted 67 offences. Jasmine Beverley's stillborn baby, Sunny, was found in a paper bag on the floor of his funeral home. Speaking in April, she said it was heartbreaking to find out she had the wrong ashes.
3: I made sure I polished every day and it was a difficult part to hear that was not who I thought it was.
1: Several people are reported to have died after a powerful earthquake struck southwest Japan. The shopping centre has partially collapsed in Kumamoto with people trapped inside. Firefighters in Spain and France are preparing to tackle wildfires as temperatures climb towards another heat wave. Hundreds of thousands of people have been already forced to flee their homes. And a trial of robot taxis has started in London. Two firms are testing self-driving minicabs in Brent with human drivers ready to take control. That's the latest.
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That is Morgan Seatree and Laura Davey. That's Looking for Love. It is 5 past 5. It's Paul here all the way through till 6. Delighted to be with you guys as always. Excuse me, of course. Loads of great tunes coming up later on this hour, including Your Homeward Bound. Might be a bit of a dance Tuesday for you guys. Right now, though, this is Anish Kumar.

That is Inga Rose, and that is Celebrate Me. And that is a little bit from me, apologies. Loads more great tunes coming up later on this hour. We've got Becky Hill and Maisie Peters as well.

Right, folks, this time round, for your Homeward Bound, we are going full 90s dance. Yes, we are going back to the summer of the late 90s, the first burst of trance awesomeness. Three tunes from those heady days, starting off with this from Alice DJ, who asked everybody, who needs guitars anyway?

0: Three awesome dance tunes there. Hopefully you're now feeling in a much better mood. That was Alice DJ, Who Needs Guitars Anyway, followed by Roller Girl, Dear Jesse, and DJ Quicksilver Bellissima as well. We've got music coming up from Sonny Federa and also Clipton Drea as well. Next.
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That is just gone 10 to 6 and it's time for the last Coventry's greatest hits of the day. A little bit of a change in mood, but why not? This is Last Dinner Party and this is the latest tune, Big Dog.

0: That is about it on this, your Tuesday afternoon, coming up to the end of another show. And all that remains is for me to say thanks very much for joining me once again. Cher's back tomorrow between 7 and 10 with the Awesome Breakfast Show. I'm back between 2 and 6. She'll get you to work, I'll get you home, and I'm going to leave you with this. Have a great Tuesday night, folks. Cheerio.
1: Remember that night at the Hippodrome? Never knew that look when you look at me. Nervous as hell, so I didn't win a lot. You're the salt, I'm the lemon on the top. Heart quickened, south of the river. Mouth full of vinny, sitting cans full of liquor. Street light flickers, feel it in my blood. Any which way I turn out, the lights burn dimmer and I...

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1: From the Sky News Centre at 6, secondary school pupils in England will be able to study subjects like manufacturing in addition to core subjects under reforms from the Prime Minister. Andy Burnham says the courses would be linked to local industries. More than 100 million young people across the UK aren't in education, employment or training. Connie Muttox from the Centre for Young Lives.
2: We know that there are really significant issues around children's mental health, so that's a really important part of this picture. But a big factor is the number of young people that are leaving education without any meaningful work experience, without vocational options and without that clear pathway into work.
1: Elsewhere, a man's been found guilty of murdering two men he met at a homeless hostel in Cornwall. James Desborough, who's 40, killed Claudio Aquilino and Daniel Coleman before dismembering and hiding their bodies in Sticker last year. Our correspondent Oliver Whitfield Miochurch has more details.
3: The extent that he went to try to hide their remains meant that the police officers, when they finally did find those remains in a shallow grave, they discovered 1,900 different burnt bone fragments.
1: Desborough is already serving a life sentence after he strangled his prison cellmate while on remand awaiting this trial. A woman and her boyfriend have been convicted of murdering her two-year-old daughter. Isabel Welsh had 21 broken bones and had been sexually assaulted by her mother's partner before her death. Authorities in Japan say people remain trapped with others believed to be dead after an earthquake struck a shopping centre. Nearby homes in Kumamoto are also without power. The government says it's in touch with French authorities after a warship appeared to fire gunshots behind the Shadow Home Secretary on a boat. Chris Philpe says it felt like warning shots. And FIFA says it's looking for private investment in its competitions, including the World Cup. According to the organisation, a deal would raise more than £7 billion. That's the latest.
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1: From the Sky News Centre at 7, the Prime Minister says his planned education reforms will help tackle youth unemployment. Andy Burnham's announced plans to introduce more technical education to schools, tailored to meet the business needs of local communities. But Conservative leader Kemi Badenoch says there's an underlying issue that's not being addressed.
2: The real problem is that young people are out of work because they cannot get jobs and because it pays more to be on welfare than in work. It doesn't matter how many skills they have, if they think it's better to go on benefits than work, then that's what they're going to do.
1: Meanwhile, ministers have announced households on universal credit will also get more support to help teenagers start apprenticeships. In other news, a man's been found guilty of murdering two men he met at a homeless shelter in Cornwall. James Desborough killed Claudio Aquilino and Daniel Coleman before hiding their bodies last year. He's already serving life for murdering a prison cellmate. Four women given the wrong ashes for their unborn babies by a fraudulent funeral director in Hull have told a court he exploited them at their lowest moments. Robert Bush has admitted 67 offences. Jasmine Beverley's stillborn baby, Sonny, was found in a paper bag on the floor of his funeral home. Speaking in April, she said it was heartbreaking to find out she had the wrong ashes.
3: I made sure I polished every day, and it was a difficult part. To hear that was not who I thought it was.
1: Authorities in Japan say several people have died in a powerful earthquake struck the southwest of the country. It hit Kumamoto on Kyushu Island, trapping people inside buildings and damaging roads. Firefighters battling to contain wildfires in France and Spain are bracing for a new heat wave. Hundreds of thousands of people have already been forced out of their homes. And former Top Gear presenter Richard Hammond's been fined £999 after being caught speeding twice in the space of 3 weeks. That's the latest. I'm Lee Shaw.
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Good evening and welcome to the mixtape on a Tuesday evening here on Radio Plus 101.5 FM Coventry. That was the sound of Madness from their album Wonderful from 1999 with The Wizard. What a way to kick off tonight's show. I've got a whole host of different genres, different decades, all lined up for you. I've got the original cover. I've got a long song of the week, and I've also got a couple of features in the second half. I'll be on air 3 till 9 o'clock, so keep me company. Now, that started off from 1999, so I thought I'd stick with the same year, actually, this next one, which is by the amazing band Savage Garden. This is The Best Thing.

Savage Garden with The Best Thing. And my sister has actually lent me Darren Hayes' autobiography, which I think I actually got her for either Christmas or a birthday. So I've kind of had the present back in loan form. But what an amazing read. You know, really goes into more about him as a singer, but also obviously does cover the creation of Savage Garden and While They Were on the Heyday, and sadly the split as well. One of those bands that are highly, highly unlikely to ever reform. In some ways, you know, it's always sad when that does happen. But, you know, there's some great music out there of theirs. And I suppose we always live in hope. You know, there's been money thrown at them left, right and centre, and they've resisted the offer so far. Well, that is two tracks from 1999 that have started tonight's show. So I'm going to take it back 10 years to when Madonna released the Like a Prayer album, you know, one of her best albums, if not the best, in my personal opinion. And this track is, I would say, my favourite of hers. This is Dear Jessie.

From 1989, that was Madonna with Dear Jesse. I love that strings arrangement, especially just at the end. I mean, absolutely amazing track. And when it first came out, a lot of people kind of likened it to, a bit of a Beatles sound to it. And, I can kind of see where they're coming from on that. I will leave you, the listener, to your own opinions on that. And I'd be interested to hear actually what you think. Do get in touch via the Facebook page at RP Mixtape. I would love to hear from you. Now, this next artist, another

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from 2023, in fact. That was Kelly Clarkson featuring Sheila E. on drums with That's Right, brilliant track. And I'm going to go back just 1 year to 2022. So I'm actually correct on this year. And with Warwickshire-based band Stone Foundation, this is Outside Looking In.

That was Stone Foundation, Outside Looking In. And I would urge anybody, if you see that they're touring in your local area, go and see them. I think it's Atherston, they kind of, the majority of the band sort of are from, but that's kind of their spiritual home, if you like. And I saw them a couple of years ago with the session as a support act. And I mean, both bands were absolutely brilliant, but I didn't really know much about Stone Foundation, so I was very pleasantly surprised. So there we are. Well, it is already time for my first feature of tonight, and it is the turn of original part of original cover, where I play a song now, and in around about an hour's time, a cover version of that very track. And this one is actually one of the finest sort of Bond songs, in my personal opinion, from 1969 on Her Majesty's Secret Service. And for any quizzers out there, I'm sure you already know, it was done by the wonderful, wonderful Louis Armstrong. So this is Louis Armstrong, We Have All the Time in the World, and this is my original of the week.

That was the unmistakable voice of Louis Armstrong with We Have All the Time in the World. And as I say, that was used in the on Her Majesty's Secret Service James Bond film from 1969. One of the most iconic Bond songs, I must say, but rightfully so, a song in its own right. A lot of people kind of forget it was a Bond song at times because it's such an absolute classic. And do stay tuned, because in an hour's time I've got a brilliant cover version, a live cover version of that very track, and it is well worth waiting for. And well, I'm going to go forward to what seems to be my favourite year this week. I think this is the third or fourth track I've played from 1999, the year, not the album. And this is Tom Jones along with the Divine Comedy, All Mine.

Brilliant collaboration between Tom Jones and the Divine Comedy there. That was All Mine, and that was released in 1999. And next, I'm bringing it up to 2023 off an amazing track, an amazing track by Lenny Kravitz. This is TK421.

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a statement I can totally agree with. That was You Can't Judge a Book by Its Cover, and that was by Yvonne Fair from 1972. And now it is time for Long Song of the Week. So I've only got time for a couple more tracks of this half of the show. And this is where I play a track that has to be 6 minutes or above, and it's played in its entirety. And I know I've played this next artist a few times as Long Song of the Week, and rightfully so, because it is, I would say, the king of long songs, and it is Meatloaf. And this is from 2003. Absolute brilliant, brilliant song. This is Couldn't Have Said It Better.

Theatrical rock at one of its finest. That was the legend that was Meatloaf with Couldn't Have Said It Better. And that's off the album of the same name. And I think was one of, like, if not the lead single, then it was one of the singles from it. And it was actually written by James Michael and Nikki Sixx. So there we are. And it does feature Patty Russo, who she performed live many, many times when Meatloaf came back in the 90s. And I mean, an amazing vocalist who, you know, really fits in well with Meatloaf because he was one of the finest. Well, where does the time go? Who knows where the time goes? Because leading me into the news and out of this half of the show, I will be back shortly, is Judy Collins with Who Knows Where the Time Goes. And here it is now. I'll see you in the second half.

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1: From the Sky News Centre at 8, families on Universal Credit are going to be given financial assistance to help teenagers take on an apprenticeship. Ministers believe that rolling out the new bursary will see fewer young people discouraged from applying for them. Today, Andy Burnham also announced plans for more technical training in schools in England.
2: We've had a system built for too long around the university route, and it sends a message to some young people that they're some kind of second-class citizens. And it's just not right. They need an education system that works for them as well.
1: Conservative leader Kemi Badenoch says nothing will change until work pays more than welfare. Several people have died after an earthquake struck southern Japan, causing a shopping centre to collapse. The 6.8 magnitude quake hit Kyushu Island. Four women who were given the wrong ashes for their unborn babies by a fraudulent funeral director in Hull have told a court he exploited them at their lowest moments. Robert Bush has admitted 67 offences. Speedboat killer Jack Shepherd has pleaded guilty to violently assaulting his girlfriend. He was originally jailed for 10 years for manslaughter in 2018 over the death of Charlotte Brown when his boat crashed on the River Thames. Chris Philp claims the French Navy tried to intimidate him after shots were fired when he was being interviewed on a boat in the English Channel. He believes it was linked to his focus on small boat crossings.
3: We encountered an enormous dinghy, a mega dinghy, with about 100 illegal immigrants on it. It then went back to the beach, picked up some more people, and even though there were French police officers on the beach and there were French maritime officers, the French did nothing to stop the embarkation.
1: The Shadow Home Secretary has rejected the French authorities' explanation that it was a planned training exercise. And a man's been charged with stealing around £1 million worth of street lamps and lanterns. He's accused of 38 counts of theft across several counties in England. That's the latest.
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Welcome back to the mixtape for the second half of tonight's show here on Radio Plus 101.5 FM Coventry, or of course if you're listening digitally or via DAB, a big welcome back to you all, and a big welcome to those who were late to the party. Don't worry, you've got plenty more songs to come for this half. Absolute bangers like that one by Twisted Sister, I Wanna Rock, from 1984. And I've got very shortly an A and B coming up. Also got the cover version of the week and many, many more tracks, including an extra theme towards the end of the show as well. So do stay tuned. Now, in the meantime, I mentioned them earlier on when I played Stone Foundation, because when I saw them two or three years back, The Session, who are a Coventry band, were supporting them. And I'd seen them a few times. Absolute brilliant Coventry band. And you know, they've got a big anniversary coming up, I think, next year as well. They're, you know, they've been around a long time, and rightfully so. If you haven't seen them yet or heard them, do check them out, The Session. They've got the social media pages, etc. But do check out their albums. They're absolutely fantastic. So I thought I would play a brilliant track of theirs called When She Smiles, and this is from 2018.

Coventry's own The Session with When She Smiles, brilliant track. And I know I said it before, but do go and see them next time they're performing. Absolutely brilliant band, you know, great instrumentalist vocals, and you name it, they've got it. And I can't recommend them highly enough. Well, it is now time for my A and B of the week, and it is just inside this century, because it's from 2000, and I've picked an album this week where I play the A side. So if we go in traditional vinyl, this track would have been track 6 on that. And so the album in question is Crush by Bon Jovi. A lot of people say it's like one of their absolute best and favourite albums of theirs, and I definitely understand that. Not a favourite album, but certainly up there, I will say. And the album, the song I'm going for from, as I say, it would have been side A, track 6, is a brilliant one called Just Older, and here it is now.

And that was on the A side of the Crush album from 2000. So I am now going over to the B side of it. And it would have been, it was track 3 on the B side of the vinyl of that very album. And it is an absolute banger that is still very much in their live set. A bit gutted because I don't have tickets to see them.

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Calls with Summer Sunshine, which we're getting plenty of at the moment, which is, I love the sun, I've got to say. I do love the, you know, it way more. However, my garden doesn't, because my garden definitely does need a bit of rain on there. So, you know, a bit of rain overnight would be perfect. You know, I'm sure a lot of gardeners would say that, who love to sit out in the garden. But, you know, I just think, enjoy the weather, whatever we get. You know, you can't change it. Enjoy life. Now, from Summer Sunshine to Cloud Busting, this is Kate Bush with Cloud Busting from 1985.

0: Kate Bush there with Cloud Busting. What a brilliant song from 1985 that is. Well, around about an hour ago, I played the Louis Armstrong classic, We Have All the Time in the World, and that was my original of the week. So, as promised, I've got a cover version of that very track, and it is a live version. Now, this came out as an extra track on a deluxe version of the album Encore, which was released by The Specials in February 2019. And so this deluxe edition featured, I think it was four or five tracks that had that were actually live. I think it was a whole CD that of live material that they'd performed back in 2016. And when I saw them in Birmingham that year in 2016, they ended on All the Time in the World, which is absolutely, you know, an amazing song. And it takes quite a vocalist to, you know, think, I'm going to take on that song and sing it. Terry Hall does a brilliant job. So without further ado, this is my cover version of the week, The Specials with All the Time in the World.
1: The song's dedicated to two lovely men, Leonard Cohen and John Bradbury.

That was The Specials with their version of All the Time in the World, which they ended their 2016 concerts with. And I saw them at Birmingham NEC, absolutely brilliant. It was actually an outdoor concert that they did, and they really did not disappoint. Well, next. Oh, so that was my cover version of the week, by the way. If you've got any particular tracks you'd love to hear as one of the features, maybe a long song or original cover, get in touch on the Facebook page at RP Mixtape. I would love to hear from you. In the meantime, next, I'm going to 1999 yet again. Yep, I am. So those of you who were listening in the first half, I think I played four tracks from that year. Not intentional, just I thought that's a great track, I'll pick that. This next one is from 1999 again. It is Shed 7, Disco Down.

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That was T-Rex with Planet Queen, and that was released on the Electric Warrior album. Brilliant album, that is. Well, fast approaching the end of tonight's show. So I thought I've got time for another feature. And this time, it's there are two tracks I've played before on the show, and absolutely brilliant tracks. And they both have a link to them, which I will come to after this one, because this is Bruce Springsteen and the E Street Band. This is Ballad of Jesse James.

That was Ballad of Jesse James by Bruce Springsteen and the E Street Band. Brilliant stuff there from 2016. And the link to the next track is from the title, in fact, because next I am playing a track from 1989 by the amazing Cher, and it is just like Jesse James. And here it is now.

was Cher with Just Like Jesse James, and before that I played Ballad of Jesse James by Bruce Springsteen and the E Street Band. So two absolute legends there. Well, already I am at the end of the show, so a big thank you for everyone for listening in. Don't forget to follow on the Facebook page at RP Mixtape, and I'll be starting to post a lot more content on there, so do give me a follow, and give any suggestions you've got for tracks, the rarer the better, that you would like to hear on tonight, on not tonight's show, but another week, because I would love to hear from you. So I have decided to end on a brilliant track called Brilliant Mind by Furniture for tonight. And this was in a film, I can't remember the year, about 1987, I think, called Some Kind of Wonderful. Absolute brilliant film if you get a chance to watch that. So closing tonight's show and seeing me out, this is Brilliant Mind by Furniture. Thanks for listening. I'll see you next week.

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2: From the Sky News Centre at 9. Families on Universal Credit could get more than £4,000 a year to help young people start apprenticeships. The bursary is designed to tackle youth unemployment by helping families who would otherwise lose benefits. Ministers have also announced plans for 14-year-olds in England to study technical qualifications linked to local employers. Pepe Delasio from the Association of School and College Leaders has concerns.
3: How do I make sure that we can get them into our schools and colleges? And how can we make sure that there's the pipeline and the curriculum that link those young people into the apprenticeships, because that's the key aspect, making sure that young people are able to get into the world of work once they have those initial qualifications.
2: A mother and her boyfriend have been found guilty of murdering her two-year-old daughter, Isabel Welsh, who suffered weeks of abuse before her death. Alexandra Walker and Harrison Simpson were also convicted of child cruelty. Speedboat killer Jack Shepherd admitted assaulting his girlfriend. The 38-year-old, who was originally jailed for 10 years over the death of Charlotte Brown in 2015, will be sentenced in September. Several people are reported to have died after a powerful earthquake struck southwest Japan. A shopping centre has partially collapsed in Kumamoto, with people trapped inside. Here's Japan's Prime Minister, Sanae Takayuchi.
4: We're currently assessing the damage and number of casualties, but there have been reports on injuries as well as power cuts, damaged roads, bridges and buildings. I ask all to take measures to protect yourselves.
2: The next 24 hours will be critical for the continuing wildfires in Spain and France. A new heatwave is on the way, which could bring temperatures of up to 40 degrees. And Prime Minister Andy Burnham has hit out at FIFA's proposals to sell off some ownership of its competitions, including the World Cup. He says football belongs to the people, not investors, after the governing body announced it's going to seek private investment. That's the latest. I'm Leisha.
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1: From the Sky News Centre at 10, secondary school pupils in England will be able to study subjects like manufacturing in addition to core subjects under reforms from the Prime Minister. Andy Burnham says the courses would be linked to local industries. More than 100 million young people across the UK aren't in education, employment or training. Connie Muttocks from the Centre for Young Lives.
2: We know that there are really significant issues around children's mental health, so that's a really important part of this picture. But a big factor is the number of young people that are leaving education without any meaningful work experience, without vocational options and without that clear pathway into work.
1: Elsewhere, a woman and her boyfriend have been convicted of murdering her two-year-old daughter. Isabel Welsh had 21 broken bones and had been sexually assaulted by her mother's partner before her death. Four women who were given the wrong ashes for their unborn babies by a fraudulent funeral director in Hull have told a court he exploited them at their lowest moments. Robert Bush has admitted 67 offences. Firefighters in Spain and France are preparing to tackle wildfires as temperatures climb towards another heat wave. Hundreds of thousands of people have already been forced to flee their homes. In sport, athletes have had to battle torrential rain and thunderstorms at the Commonwealth Games in Glasgow. Live to Cat Suave at the Scotstoun Stadium.
3: England's Amy Hunt is the new Commonwealth 100 metres silver medalist. She crossed the line in 10.98 seconds, with teammate Imani Lansico finishing fourth. Cameroon's Emmanuel Essame is the men's champion after racing a huge games record. He ran 9.83 seconds, with the following three athletes also posting sub-10 second times. Wales's Jeremiah Azu finished fifth.
1: And Ariana Grande's suing hackers for leaking her unreleased music and footage. The lawsuit is looking into how they targeted the personal account.
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2: From the Sky News Centre at 11, families on universal credit are going to be given financial assistance to help teenagers take on an apprenticeship. Ministers believe that rolling out the new bursary will see fewer young people discouraged from applying for them. Earlier today, Andy Burnham announced plans for more technical training for young people in schools in England.
3: We've had a system built for too long around the university route, and it sends a message to some young people that they're some kind of second-class citizens. And it's just not right. They need an education system that works for them as well.
2: Conservative leader Cammy Badenoch says benefits need to be cut to reduce youth unemployment. Four women who were given the wrong ashes for their unborn babies by a fraudulent funeral director in Hull have told a court how he exploited them at their lowest moments. Robert Bush has admitted 67 offences. The next 24 hours will be critical for wildfires in Spain and France. A new heatwave could bring temperatures of 40 degrees. European football nations will discuss boycotting the World Cup if FIFA pushes ahead with plans to sell off parts of the organisation to private investors. The world governing body is seeking to raise £3 billion with the move. Prime Minister's hit out of the plans. Welsh sprinter Jeremiah Asu could only manage fifth in a record-breaking 100 metres final event at the Commonwealth Games. Cameroon's Emmanuel Essame took the title in a Games record time of 9.83 seconds in Glasgow. Asu says he's still pleased to have competed.
4: It's good to be mixing it in with the fastest guys in the world, and it's been an honour to represent Wales at this level. A Games that didn't look like it was going to happen, and to be there written in history, regardless if it was the performance that I wanted or not, it's special to be a part of.
2: England's Amy Hunt took silver in the women's 100 metres. And a man's been charged with stealing around £1 million worth of street lamps and ornate lanterns across the UK. 20-year-old John O'Sullivan's accused of 38 counts of theft. That's the latest. I'm Faye Rowlands.
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1: From the Sky News Centre at midnight, the Prime Minister says he is looking to fix England's social care system by finding common ground across party lines. Andy Burnham will visit a care home today and has invited the Conservative and Liberal Democrat leaders to discuss urgent reforms. Jane Townsend, head of the Home Care Association, shares her hopes.
2: All of us to have a choice of quality support when we need it. At the moment, there are large amounts of people who have got unmet need. In order to have a choice, we've got to have decent quality, so we need the services assessed.
1: Kemi Badenoch's unable to attend and will send the Shadow Health Secretary in her place, while Sir Ed Davey will join over Zoom. Meanwhile, the government's announced that households on universal credit could get more money to help teenagers take on apprenticeships. Prime Minister has announced plans for more technical training for young people in England. Breaking news, the US military says the IRGC have launched multiple ballistic missiles from Iran on US forces based in the Middle East. US Central Command says all of these were successfully intercepted, adding that US forces remain vigilant. Several people have died after an earthquake struck southern Japan, causing a shopping centre to collapse. The 6.8 magnitude quake hit on Kyushu Island. The Prime Minister has hit out at FIFA's plans to sell off some ownership of its competitions, including the World Cup. It's after the governing body announced it's going to seek private investment. Our sports correspondent Rob Harris has details about the lead investor group.
3: The CEO of Thrive Eternal is Josh Kushner. He is the brother of Donald Trump's son-in-law, Jared Kushner, and this will raise further questions about the links between Gianni Infantino and Donald Trump.
1: UEFA isn't ruling out a boycott of FIFA events. And former Top Gear presenter Richard Hammond's been fined £999 after being caught speeding twice in the space of 3 weeks. It happened in Hertfordshire last December. That's the latest. I'm
0: Coventry. 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